0: Natradio på B4.
1: All y'all radios out there. 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Oh, my sisters, y'all. Yeah.

are you deceived in what you believe? 'Cause I'm only human after all, and you're only human.

romantic. We fight so beautifully, so I just gotta have it. With you, I'm gonna die young, but without you, nothing's fun. And I know that I should run, but I put my money on red. With you, I'm gonna die young.